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2: Steve Gorman Sports. Let's talk about the NFL weekend ahead. The Kansas City Chiefs go down to Miami. The Dolphins defense is barely on life support. They're terrible. The Kansas City Chiefs offense, recently resurgent, starting to look like the Chiefs we all expect them to look like. This is a 10.5 point spread. It might go up to 11.5 by the time these two teams kick off. A double digit dog at home is always a dangerous dog, except when it's this year's Miami Dolphins. I will take the Chiefs all day. No chance for a backdoor cover. How about the Ravens and the Cowboys in Brazil? Ugly game, mostly because the field conditions last year in Brazil were terrible, and this year, apparently, no better. To fly all the way to Brazil and play on a field that's just waiting to wreak havoc on ankles and knees, the NFL really needs to get it together. This is an unnecessary game. I don't like it at all. That said, right now, I'll take the Cowboys plus 3.5. And finally, Seattle at Washington. Another big underdog at home. The Washington Commanders getting a full touchdown won't be nearly enough. Take the Seahawks minus 7. Take that one all the way to the bank.
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12: 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Instead, we've gotten band-aids, voluntary programs, and PR stunts. It hasn't worked. Our rivers are contaminated and cancer rates are climbing. We have an agricultural system that too often protects powerful corporate interests while leaving farmers, taxpayers, and Iowa families to deal with the consequences. A vote for me is a vote for clean water.
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0: Court is now in session. Today's case, where to find an unforgettable meal in downtown Des Moines. 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

0: 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Hold on. We'll let Elton John tell you.
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0: Kansas Carry On Wayward Son. That song from the Leftoverture album, 50 years old this year. John Mellencamp had a massive 1980s. Every record seemed to be bigger and better than the one before. By the time Scarecrow came out in 1985, he was a made man. He was right there next to Springsteen and Tom Petty and Bob Seger as America's great singer-songwriters. Here's ROCK in the USA.
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1: 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Instead, we've gotten band-aids, voluntary programs, and PR stunts. It hasn't worked. Our rivers are contaminated and cancer rates are climbing. We have an agricultural system that too often protects powerful corporate interests while leaving farmers, taxpayers, and Iowa families to deal with the consequences. A vote for me is a vote for clean water.
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2: Steve Gorman Sports. Let's talk about the NFL weekend ahead. The Kansas City Chiefs go down to Miami. The Dolphins defense is barely on life support. They're terrible. The Kansas City Chiefs offense, recently resurgent, starting to look like the Chiefs we all expect them to look like. This is a 10.5-point spread. It might go up to 11.5 by the time these two teams kick off. A double-digit dog at home is always a dangerous dog, except when it's this year's Miami Dolphins. I will take the Chiefs all day. No chance for a backdoor cover. How about the Ravens and the Cowboys in Brazil? Ugly game, mostly because the field conditions last year in Brazil were terrible, and this year, apparently, no better. To fly all the way to Brazil and play on a field that's just waiting to wreak havoc on ankles and knees, the NFL really needs to get it together. This is an unnecessary game. I don't like it at all. That said, right now, I'll take the Cowboys plus 3.5. And finally, Seattle at Washington. Another big underdog at home. The Washington Commanders getting a full touchdown won't be nearly enough. Take the Seahawks minus 7. Take that one all the way to the bank. Rockin' Des Moines, the mighty 95 KGGO.
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15: 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Bigfoot. I saw him. He's here in the woods of Michigan. Oh, by the way, it's Gonzo from Saginaw, Michigan.
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1: It's time once again to escape to another world where the rock is always just right. And your seasoned host is never short on stories to share. 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
2: Welcome back to Alice's Attic on Thursday, September 24th. I'm getting ready to head back to the UK for a book tour in a couple of weeks. There's nothing like sitting down with my fans to talk about Devil on My Shoulder, which comes out October 8th. See, and you thought I was illiterate. I'll bet you can't spell illiterate. I've done three books. This is my fourth book. This one is actually, I think, by far the more interesting book. Golf Monster was fun to write. Me, Alice, was a great work of fiction. So, big hour of radio coming up. The Cooper Countdown takes us back to 1977. Then we got a listener email, and we'll finish the hour off by celebrating one of the legendary grunge albums on This Day in Rock. But now, let's hear some music.
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0: It's all the hits from coast to coast on Cooper's Countdown. 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
1: It was September 24th, 1977. The Atari 2600 video game console was released in America. Mark Boland died in a car crash. And I was at a crisis point with my alcoholism. And the charts looked like this. Starting off at number 5, Grateful Dead maintained their commercial appeal with estimated profit. At number 4, a song that Graham Nash wrote on a $50 bet in 15 minutes, Crosby, Stills, and Nash with Just a Song Before I Go. Number 3 slot goes to Bob Welch, who left Fleetwood Mac and went solo with Ebony Eyes. At number 2, the commercial breakthrough of Styx with their big hit, Blue Collar Man. And the number 1 song on this day in 1977 was a summer hit single that kept going into the fall. It's Steve Miller's Jungle.

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1: Alice, I love your sense of humor. I always liked your music, and I knew you had a great sense of satire. But until discovering your radio show, I didn't really realize how funny you really were. Do you like comedians like Larry David and Jerry Seinfeld? I would have loved to have seen you on Curb Your Enthusiasm, your fan Marta. Yeah, Sebastian Maniscalco, Anthony Jeselnik, Gary Goldman, a few of my favorites. Well, if you are laughing hysterically at me right now, there's something wrong with you because I didn't say anything funny. Drop me a line at alice@alicesattic.com. I'll be right back with This Day in Rock, celebrating one of the biggest albums of the 90s, so stay right there.
0: Alice Cooper will be right back with more insanity after this break.
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0: Oh. Good things come to those who wait. So here's more rock on Alice's Attic with Alice Cooper.

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0: Now on Alice's Attic, it's This Day in Rock. 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
1: 1991, the independent label DGC released an album from a relatively unknown band from Seattle named Nirvana. The album was Nevermind, and they printed 42,000 copies, hoping for decent sales. With the release of the single Smells Like Teen Spirit, Nevermind entered the charts at number 144. But Christmas week 1991, the album sold 374,000 copies in 7 days. By January, it had replaced Michael Jackson's Dangerous at number one. So here's the song that started it all, song that we end our show with now. We do a tribute to Kurt. After School's Out, we do Smells Like Teen Spirit. That was always a song I said, I can't believe that I didn't write that. It was one that got away.

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18: From the Extreme Roofing and Siding Weather Center, this is 95 KGGO Weather.
19: Rain showers, likely overnight. Otherwise, cloudy skies expected. Lows level off around 60. East winds around 5 miles per hour. Cloudy skies expected again Friday. Rain showers likely. Daytime highs approaching 65. Overcast Friday night. Chance of rain showers. Lows level off around 61. I'm weatherology meteorologist Paul Frombley. Currently, it's 61 degrees.
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20: 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But then again, this ain't your average rock and roll rodeo. Confide in him now, and you shall be rewarded. It's Alice's Attic with Alice Cooper.
21: Welcome back to Alice's Attic. Some people are building bunkers to prepare for the end of the world, but I don't need one because I've got my attic. This place is already so radioactive, a nuclear bomb wouldn't make much of a difference here. Anyway, we've got lots coming up this hour. Movie Music Madness with a bear that discovered cocaine, a tale from the attic about my first time performing with a snake, and finally, rock trivia on Free, so let's get to it.
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1: In 2023 movie Cocaine Bear is very loosely based on a true story. In September 1985, a drug smuggler's plane went down in Tennessee. Among the cargo, 70 pounds of cocaine that was kicked out of the aircraft before it crashed. A 175-pound American black bear found it. The bear consumed the amount that would have killed a human being. The bear then died. End of the true story. The movie, however, takes us on the bear's adventure while high out of his mind. And the very first thing you hear is Jane by Jefferson Starship. I saw the movie and I thought it was hysterical. Very brilliant movie. So here's Jane from Cocaine Bear.

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2: Well, tonight I'm telling you the tale that takes us way back to 1971 while my original band was on tour with Love It to Death. While backstage at a gig in Florida, a fan brought a live boa constrictor into our dressing room. It was this girl, and the snake was only a foot long. But I jumped like everybody else because it was a snake. Suddenly we noticed how intensely people in the room reacted to it. And I went, wait a minute, aren't there really big versions of the snake? Yes, there are. So I got used to it. I started picking it up and figure out what the snake was about. And I realized that all they care about is not being dropped. So if they tense around you, they're just holding on like you're a tree. And second of all, they're really not vicious at all. You don't pick them up when they're ready to eat or anything like that. And the reason you see their eyes gloss over, which means they're either going to shed or they're going to eat. So that's when you don't play around with them. You feed them. The original snake we had was Kachina, and she even appeared on the cover for Killer and on the cover of Rolling Stone with us in 1972. So I figured if I backed up over a snake, what would the audience do with a 5 or 6 foot boa constrictor or python? And so I forced myself to become friends with the snake. Well, if you've got a boa wrapped around you right now, drop me a line at alice@alicesattic.com. Rock trivia is coming up right after this quick break, so stay right there.
0: Alice's Attic with Alice Cooper.
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17: 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Unless, of course, the game is rock, paper, scissors. Then you can count on our faithful host to choose rock every single time. He's got his microphone on, and his leathers are just back from the cleaners. It's Alice's Attic with Alice Cooper.
18: You're back to Alice Cooper's happy place known as Alice's Attic. I want to be mummified and entombed up here so I can haunt the attic for eternity. I always knew I would make a good mummy. I'm a pretty good daddy, too. So lots coming up this hour. You got to love the 80s kick off the decade with Babies. You remember the Babies. Hey, Stupid, we'll make you do a double take, and I'll test your Tom Petty knowledge on rock trivia. But now, let's hear some rock.
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0: It's time to travel back to one very dynamic decade. You gotta love the 80s in Alice's Attic. 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
2: The Babies formed in London in 1976 with John Waite on vocals. I never understood why their album wasn't called Out of the Womb. The name was meant to be a joke. They called themselves The Babies because the record companies wouldn't listen to any bands they thought were rock and roll. They wanted teen pop bands. Waite thought they'd keep the name for a couple of weeks, and that when the word got out around London that there was a band playing rock called The Babies, people wanted to see them. After releasing the album Union Jack in January 1980, at the start of the decade, The Babies went out with Journey on a legendary double bill. Their first two singles failed to do anything, but then Back on My Feet Again arrived, but it wasn't enough to keep the band together. By the end of 1980, they had split up and gone their separate ways. So, let's hear Back on My Feet Again.

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8: This is exciting. Thank you very much for being here. You're on the Albert Brooks Show. 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
8: 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So that's exciting. All right, we'll be right back. Come on!
10: You do radio. This is a television show. Nobody cares. Help me out. You go back to your table. You have a life. My career's in the toilet.
11: And then big smiles. Welcome back. We were kidding off the air. She's a killer, this one. So you were telling me before that you do radio.
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11: 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What do you do actually in radio?
9: I do news.
11: You do news?
9: Yes.
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9: I'm a news reader.
11: You are a news
9: yes.
11: reader. I didn't know. That's
9: yes.
11: great. We'll be right back. Come on! You read the news.
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0: Tales of the strange and dumb coming up on Hey Stupid with Alice. 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

Alice is away from the mic for a moment. He went looking for his baseball cards. Did that mannequin just move? Anyway, more rock, then more Alice.

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1: 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We're all waiting for you. Let's go.
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4: First up, a hopeful carjacker in Florida forced a driver out at gunpoint and slid into the driver's seat, ready for a high-speed getaway. However, his plan hit an immediate wall when he couldn't drive a stick shift, which gave the police plenty of time to arrest him. Next up, the mayor of a tiny village in southern Italy made international news after issuing an official municipal decree forbidding residents from getting sick. To protest local health care cutbacks, the ordinance legally instructed citizens they weren't allowed to get sick anymore. And finally, a grandfather in Sydney found himself in hot water after taking the wrong toddler home from school. Without realizing the mix-up, the grandfather buckled the child into his car, drove home, fed him snacks, and spent the entire afternoon playing, completely oblivious, until a frantic school staff called to ask why he had taken somebody else's kid home. And then he went, my eyesight's not very good. It was a boy, and it was about this size, and, you know, they all sound alike, so that could have been my grandson. Well, stick around, because after this break, I've got more rock trivia, so stay entombed.
5: Alice will be back in a moment.
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1: Who is the actress in the movie video of Tom Petty's Mary Jane's Last Dance? It was Kim Basinger playing a corpse. She played a woman whose body is stolen by Petty from a mortuary, and then he takes her dancing. Tom explained why he personally asked for Basinger to play the role. He said, "It's Kim Basinger. Who wouldn't?" No, he says, "She's got to look really good, or why would he keep her around after she's dead? I thought Kim Basinger would be good. I'd probably keep her for a day or two. Let's go see if she would do it." She agreed, and the video won the MTV Video Music Award in 1994. Well, who wouldn't want Kim Basinger in their video? Okay? So, let's hear it. Mary Jane's Last Dance.

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13: You're inside Alice's attic. Your sagacious host could truly benefit from having a yard sale. Who wouldn't be interested in used straitjackets, top hats, guillotines, and leather pants? There's even a lava lamp from his first L.A. apartment. But amongst the flotsam and jetsam of an extraordinarily interesting life are the tantalizing tales that only a rock and roll Hall of Famer could deliver. So sit back and enjoy another hour of rock and talk with Alice Cooper.
14: It's your deranged host, Alice Cooper, back in my attic. 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I wouldn't hurt a fly, although I might strangle the five-man electrical band if I had the chance, but not a fly. So we've got lots coming up this hour. A live and kicking tune from Fleetwood Mac. Lots of freaky facts and rock trivia involving Tesla. But now, how about this?
13: Alice's Attic with Alice Cooper.

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0: Alice's Attic with Alice Cooper and another taste of Live and Kicking.
1: In 1997, the Rumors lineup of Fleetwood Mac performed together for the first time in 15 years. It was organized at Warner Brothers Studio in L.A. for an MTV special that would become the live album, The Dance. Lindsey Buckingham said the reunion was not without tension. He described it as emotionally complex. Chrissy McVie left the band again shortly after, so the reunion they had hoped for was briefer than anyone wanted. But we were left with a great live album, and on the version of Rhiannon, Stevie Nicks does a nicely extended vocal and piano intro not previously featured on any version of the song. You know, everybody in that band were really good people. Yeah, I know Mick Fleetwood very well and one of the best drummers around. So, here's Rhiannon live from The Dance.

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14: A better life with Dr. Sanjay Gupta.
15: Are you an over-apologizer? A lot of people say I'm sorry all day long for asking a question, for someone else bumping into them, for things that aren't even their fault. Researchers who study this say women tend to do it more, often out of a genuine desire not to be a burden to anyone. But here's the catch. When you apologize for everything, you inadvertently dilute the apologies that really matter. And a constant, reflexive sorry can make you come across as less sure of yourself than you really are. Now, one expert we talked to recommends this. Before the word slips out, pause and ask yourself, did I actually do something that warrants an apology? If the answer is yes, then own it fully. And remember that a real apology is less about the words than the change that follows. If the answer is no, maybe don't say sorry. Find another word instead. I'm Dr. Sanjay Gupta, helping you live a better life.
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1: Ready to be freaked out? Here we go. The most expensive car in the world is the Rolls-Royce La Rose Noire Droptail, which sells for $30 million. Not the most expensive car ever. There was an auction where a car went for $170 million. The first appearance of the Loch Ness Monster goes back 1,500 years. So, there's something going on in Loch Ness. I don't know. Maybe it's a UFO underwater thing. The country with the most twins on the planet is the Central African country of Benin, B-E-N-I-N. The Lone Star tick can make you allergic to red meat if it bites you. That might save your life. And finally tonight, even though we all know the phrase, as American as apple pie, apple pies are actually from medieval England, or everywhere apple trees grow, I would imagine. We weren't the first one to think, I know, I'll cut this apple up and I'll put some crust around it and maybe some whipped cream and we'll call it schmunk. Okay, well, it's time for a break while you think all about that, but I'll be right back with more trivia after this.
0: What? You think radio this brilliant is free? We'll be back with more amazing Alice Cooper after the break.
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1: What is the title of the Tesla album The Great Radio Conspiracy referring to? The title references a historic dispute over who actually invented radio. Marconi, who received the credit and the Nobel Prize, or Nikola Tesla, the Serbian-American inventor the band was named after, whose patents the U.S. Supreme Court upheld in 1943. See? Who says you don't learn anything important from my radio show? I don't know of any bands called Marconi. So let's hear something from that album. It's called Love Song. What an original title.

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0: 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It's Alice's Attic with Alice Cooper.
1: You're back with the immortal Alice Cooper. I said immortal, not immoral. If I can survive the 70s, I can survive anything. Anyway, we've got loads coming up this hour, an Attic classic featuring a psychedelic folk rock band that defined the late 60s sound. Then a listener email, and finally we'll finish off with some rock trivia on some unknown band named Led Zeppelin. But first, here's music.
0: Alice's Attic with Alice Cooper.

0: Get ready for more Attic Classics in a few on Alice's Attic with Alice Cooper. 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
1: The Youngbloods were formed in New York in 1965. The band out of East Coast folk scene that drew on blues, jazz, and country. Everyone knows their one hit, Get Together. Come on, people now, smile on your brother. Everybody get together. You know that one. It was their one massive hit, and for 60 years, it has defined the Youngbloods as the band who wrote the nicest song of the 60s. But little do most people know, they moved to San Francisco and discovered the psychedelic scene. And their third album, Elephant Mountain, which was produced by Charlie Daniels and released April 1969, is something completely different. The song Darkness, Darkness opens the album that was noted for its unusual blending of psychedelia and country rock. So here it is, Darkness, Darkness from the Youngbloods, and it is fairly dark. Darkness.

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1: Hey, Alice, did you ever get high with Jimi Hendrix? Maybe some stories about him. I think you're the coolest person in the world. Your fan, Lucky. The very first person that ever passed a silly little cigarette to me and said, hey, man, try this, was Jimi Hendrix. And yes, I went, okay. We were in a hotel room with a bunch of people, and it was one of those beds you put a quarter in and they shake. I don't know if you remember that, but he put a quarter in and we're all sitting on the bed and it starts shaking and he goes, we're on a spaceship. That's when I knew he was going to be a good friend. Well, if you're too stoned to understand what I'm saying right now, write an email to alice@alicesattic.com. I'll be right back with rock trivia on Led Zeppelin, so don't move.
0: Your teller of Detroit stories, Alice Cooper, will return after these messages.
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0: Yo. Let's get back to the music on Alice's Attic with Alice Cooper.

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0: Alice Cooper has some rock trivia for you. Go for it, Alice.
1: Which member of Led Zeppelin wrote the song The Ocean? All four members are credited as co-writers: Bonham, Jones, Page, and Plant. Which was unusual for Zeppelin. Page and Plant wrote most of the catalog. John Paul Jones has said The Ocean is his favorite Zeppelin track. The Beastie Boys sampled Page's guitar riff on their 1986 song, She's Crafty, and Bobby Brown sampled it on his 1992 single, Humpin' Around. Beastie Boys also sampled It's Hot Tonight from Us on one of their songs. So, let's check it out. The Ocean, and by the way, this song is about when you're on stage and you look out at 100,000 people, it's an ocean. It looks like an ocean because everybody's heads are moving, and it looks like, if you squint your eyes, it just looks like aquatic.

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13: Court is now in session. Today's case, where to find an unforgettable meal in downtown Des Moines. After reviewing the evidence, the verdict is clear. Judges, from scratch-made food and handcrafted cocktails to a welcoming atmosphere perfect for date night, happy hour, or dinner with friends, Judges delivers a dining experience that's also worthy of a favorable ruling. 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
17: Rain showers, likely overnight, otherwise overcast skies. Lows level off around 59. Winds out of the east, around 5 miles per hour. Cloudy skies expected again Friday. Rain showers, likely. Daytime highs approaching 64. Chance for showers Friday night. Lows dip down to about 60. Cloudy. I'm weatherology meteorologist Paul Trombley. Currently, it's 59 degrees.
1: KGGO.

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11: Hello.
10: Hello, indeed. There's Pat Godwin.
12: Hey, Chick.
10: Hey, Pat. Hello, Josh Arnold.
13: Chickster.
10: Yes, sir.
14: Hi.
10: You.

0: Do you remember who taught you how to lift weights? Most women don't have an answer. Or the answer is, some guy at my old gym. And he was wrong. Right now, there's a 14-year-old at Aptitude Fitness learning to deadlift correctly. Meanwhile, a 43-year-old is learning why everything that used to work stopped working. Same building, same coaches. Aptitude Fitness is a women's focused gym in Des Moines, built for women of every age and every stage. It's not too early. It's not too late. Come find out at Aptitude Fitness.
1: I'm Chris Jones. For decades, politicians have promised to clean up Iowa's water. Instead, we've gotten band-aids, voluntary programs, and PR stunts. It hasn't worked. Our rivers are contaminated and cancer rates are climbing. We have an agricultural system that too often protects powerful corporate interests while leaving farmers, taxpayers, and Iowa families to deal with the consequences. A vote for me is a vote for clean water.
2: I'm Chris Jones, and I approve this message.
3: We're gonna try again.
4: Shut it off.
5: You know, this will.
6: You know what? I'm just guessing here, but that's not going to go well.
3: These things happen.
4: They do. It's all right.
7: Did you see how
4: we'll
7: all
4: recover?
7: He was all in too.
4: I know. Was.
6: He was so at enthusiastic. Septic in a, 12 by 12. Oh, he was there.
8: Please tell me it's not my fault. Whatever.
4: No.
3: Could be anything.
8: Could you go test the microphone, please? I can hear him.
4: They're working on it.
7: That was tough news to deliver.
8: I can hear him cursing through the sound. People often go, hey, I hear those walls in there are soundproof.
4: Yeah.
8: No.
7: Not when Oscar's mad.
4: Not when Jeff's here. Yeah.
8: Not when I sneeze.
6: He's back.
3: Okay.
8: Hey, Jeffrey, is that working? Give me a test. No.
4: No,
8: still
4: it's not.
8: There's still no sound.
4: No audio. Son of a bitch.
3: Tonight, a second time.
7: You know, maybe we could talk Ed Septic into coming in.
4: Can you just think? Come sit in here
7: yeah,
4: with us?
7: Yeah, I mean, maybe we could ask him to join us.
6: Just sit right here at the in the studio.
7: I know that he's his workspace is only about 100 yards from here.
4: Mm-hmm. Yes.
7: Yeah. He rents that shed out in the back. Yeah.
8: Thank you for your
4: taking him a little towers. Bit of time.
6: I don't know if we could get him to come in here and sit down.
3: Oh, he's all out of breath.
8: Hey.
9: Whoa.
7: Ed, thank you for leaving your work shed and coming in to join us.
10: That was a heck of a run.
7: Yeah.
10: That was a heck of a run.
6: What did you say there, Josh? The work shed.
7: Yeah, sorry.
8: Okay. The shed, yes. Yeah. Yes, it's Mr. Ed Septic. Ed, go ahead, please.
10: Well, you guys, the other day, you guys were doing your new words in the dictionary kind of thing, and you guys left a bunch of them out.
7: Oh, we did.
10: So you guys were talking about looks maxing.
8: Yeah, looks
10: maxing. Where these influencers, they do different stuff to look good. You guys left out dump maxing.
7: We did.
10: That's where you hold one in for 4 or 5 days so you don't get hungry. As a way to lose weight.
7: Whoa. Real quick, we should mention, for those who don't know, Ed Septic is a plumber.
10: Yes, yeah, that's so right. Often. Oh, I'm sorry.
7: No, you're okay.
10: I am a plumber. I'm breaking hearts and cutting farts. I'm banging pipes, never wives. Laying pipes since 1990, summer field studies. Anyway.
6: That's right.
10: Another word you guys forgot, craptastic.
7: Oh, yeah.
10: That's an adjective. It's adulation, as in, I just took a craptastic dump after eating all this gas station sushi.
7: Looked right in chick's eye.
6: That's right. Craptastic dump.
10: You guys know what ring around the rubber is?
8: No.
6: No.
10: That's that imprint you get in your wallet from carrying your rubber around.
7: No.
10: That's called the ring around the rubber.
7: I see.
6: That's right. The ring around the rubber.
10: You guys talked about California sober.
3: Yeah.
10: That's
3: yeah.
10: when you don't drink, but you smoke pot.
4: Mm-hmm. Yeah.
10: You guys know what plumber sober is?
7: No.
10: Yeah, that's you don't drink till you get to the job site.
4: Oh, right.
10: Yeah.
4: I see.
10: Which is better than painter sober. Do you know what painter sober is?
4: No. I know painters.
10: That's when you blow below a .20 at the sobriety check. Painter sober.
6: Painter sober. Painter sober.
10: You guys were talking about glow-ups, you know, getting your appearance looking in a good way. That's a lot different from a blow-up, which I deal with. It'll alter your appearance, but it ain't in a good way. Ace, you know what a phantom deuce is?
7: Oh, no.
10: That's when you drop one, you look in the toilet, and it's gone.
4: Oh, yeah.
8: Sure.
10: You always don't know weird. What happened with it. Well, I got to get going. I got a 10:30 over at the Pollards. GT done backed it up again.
6: Uh-oh.
10: And unfortunately for me, this one is on the house.

0: 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And don't forget to say hello to our lovable mascot, Embalmo the Clown.
1: Hey, yeah, there. 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

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Far behind, as in the work week, hopefully. 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

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He's banging

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0: Still loud, still proud. Des Moines Classic Rock, 95 KGGO, Jack Emerson. Nice and loud on Friday. 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And I've got one of those final keywords here for you right now. 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
20: We have a quick phone call. This is from someone who aspires to be the Doug Stanhope of life in general.
28: Yeah. My name is Donnie Baker.
29: Hey, Donnie.
30: Hey, Donnie.
28: You're crazy, Stanhope, man.
30: Hey.
28: I got a bunch of your tapes and stuff. Hey, you know Joe Emmert?
30: No.
28: Your mommy has Stanhope because he's crazy. He's funny as you are, man. I swear to God he is. You just got to be around him more, you know. He ain't real funny as quick as you are, but he's funny and stuff, man.
30: Uh-huh, yeah.
28: He's got a big heart, man. Do anything for anybody. Great guy, man. I can't wait till he gets out. Hey,
30: yeah, me too.
28: You guys do the trick or treating thing last night?
20: Oh yeah, yeah. Had a blast.
28: Yeah, I had to stay home last night because probation and stuff.
30: Uh-huh, yeah.
28: There was this one kid that we came up to the door dressed up like Elvis, man. I swear to God, he did, man. I was like, you ain't even old enough to know who Elvis is, anyways. He's all nervous. He's like, trick or treat. And I was like, what do you want, candy or painkillers?
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31: With rain showers today, we'll otherwise stay with the high temperature readings in the mid-60s. Southeast to east winds 5 to 10. More showers tonight, lows near 59 with a light southeast wind. That was some scattered showers on Saturday. Staying overcast with a high of 63 with a southeast wind 10 to 15. Back to 61 Saturday night. This is meteorologist Paul Trombley. Right now, 61.
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26: From the Extreme Roofing and Siding Weather Center, this is 95 KGGO Weather.
27: With rain showers today, we'll otherwise stay with the high temperature readings in the mid-60s. Southeast to east winds 5 to 10. More showers tonight, lows near 59 with a light southeast wind. That was some scattered showers on Saturday. Staying overcast with a high of 63 with a southeast wind 10 to 15. Back to 61 Saturday night. This is meteorologist Paul Trombley. Right now, 61.
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0: Lynch Classic Rock, 95 KGGO, Fleetwood Mac. Jack Emerson says here on my national calendar, today is National One-Hit Wonder Day. What a perfect time for noontime nuggets. Think of those. Let me know what you think. 809-9595.
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29: From the Extreme Roofing and Siding Weather Center, this is 95 KGGO weather.
30: Rain showers likely this afternoon. Otherwise, cloudy skies expected. High temperatures reach up to 64. Winds out of the southeast, 8 to 15 miles per hour. Cloudy skies expected tonight. Chance of rain showers. Lows level off around 60. Storms likely tomorrow. Highs level off around 63. Cloudy. I'm weatherology meteorologist Paul Trombley. Currently 61.
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0: 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Jack Emerson got a nugget from Jay Giles coming up. 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

0: 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Des Moines Classic Rock on KGGO. 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
12: From the Extreme Roofing and Siding Weather Center, this is 95 KGGO Weather.
13: Rain showers likely this afternoon. Otherwise, cloudy skies expected. High temperatures reach up to 64. Winds out of the southeast, 8 to 15 miles per hour. Cloudy skies expected tonight. Chance of rain showers. Lows level off around 60. Storms likely tomorrow. Highs level off around 63. Cloudy. I'm weatherology meteorologist Paul Trombley. Currently 61.
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0: 95 KGGO, streaming Des Moines classic rock down around San Antone. Doobies, Friday, Jack Emerson. Big weekend for me. I have my 50th high school reunion coming up tonight. One of the things and by the way, yeah, I'm still doing this, all those grads back in town. One of the things I remember most was my last week of high school. You had to get an appointment to see the advisor, where he sits you down and goes, "So, Jack, tell me what you want to do with your life." I said, "Well, honestly, I'd really like to get into radio." He kind of looked at me and went, "Well, that makes sense, because you're too stupid to get a real job." I think it worked out okay. He did give me good advice, though, for whatever I decided to do in life. Work hard, rock hard, eat hard, sleep hard, grow big. Wear glasses if you need them.
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23: If you've ever tried meditation and given up because your mind wouldn't stop wandering, this one is for you. New research suggests that if you can hang in there for just a few minutes, real changes do start happening in your brain. Scientists at Harvard hooked people up to brain monitors while they meditated, and within about 2 minutes, they saw brain waves shift toward a state of calm, focused alertness, with the effect peaking around the 7 minute mark. Now here's the encouraging part. One of the researchers said around that seventh minute, if you just keep gently returning to your breath, the focus starts to happen on its own. The two most common excuses, I don't have time, or I can't quiet my mind, might not hold up anymore. So if you're just starting out meditation, maybe try a free guided one and then give it a few weeks to become a real habit. I'm Dr. Sanjay Gupta, helping you live a better life.
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1: I'm Chris Jones. 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It hasn't worked. Our rivers are contaminated and cancer rates are climbing. We have an agricultural system that too often protects powerful corporate interests while leaving farmers, taxpayers, and Iowa families to deal with the consequences. A vote for me is a vote for clean water.
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95K GGO Des Moines Classic Rock. Jeremy Jacobs here. Congratulations, you did it. It is officially Friday afternoon. It's early enough to start the pre-weekend party, so let's do that right now with Steve Miller Band.

0: Slapping the Bass with Getty Lee and Rush on Des Moines Classic Rock 95KGGO. Jeremy Jacobs here. Another opportunity to get yourself qualified to get up there close and personal. And Metallica's going to be up on stage slapping that bass. San Diego is the place. M72 is the tour. And the Snake Pit is where you're going to be sitting right there in the middle of their 360-degree stage. All you got to do if you want to win this is follow my instructions carefully. Okay. Ready? Get your phone. Pull it out. Text the keyword album to 95819. Again, the keyword album to 95819. And that's it. You're in the running. Now you can win this trip. Have a good time. And you can get your contest rules if you're curious. Anything else that I may have left off is waiting for you under the contest rules page over at KGGO.com.
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26: Overcast skies this afternoon with a chance of rain showers. Daytime highs approaching 64. Winds out of the southeast, 8 to 15 miles per hour. Cloudy skies expected again tonight. Rain showers likely. Lows dip down to about 60. Cloudy skies expected tomorrow. Thunderstorms likely. High temperatures reach up to 63. I'm weatherology meteorologist Paul Frombly. Right now, 64.
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0: 95KGGO Des Moines Classic Rock. Jeremy Jacobs here. September, National Suicide Prevention Month. So I want to do like I have been the past few days here in the month of September. Give a quick shout out to anybody currently dealing with thoughts of suicide, struggling with your mental health. I want you to know that this world is a much better place with you in it. And I mean that when I say that. I'm not just saying that to be cute or, you know, because people like to say that to one another. Actually, I do mean that. I want you in this world. I want you with us for a long time. I've been in your shoes. I know what it feels like when you think that suicide is the only way out, but trust me when I say it is not. Life can get better. On the other side of that, you just got to put a little bit of work in, and I encourage you to do so. If you are struggling, you can pick up that phone. You can text 988. You can also dial that number if you would like to talk to somebody as well. But we are all brothers and sisters in the world of rock and roll. I want you to take care of yourself. I want you to take care of one another. And I'll take care of you after the break here. We're going to get back down to business, and we're going to do that with the Black Crowes on 95KGGO.
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9: 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It hasn't worked. Our rivers are contaminated and cancer rates are climbing. We have an agricultural system that too often protects powerful corporate interests while leaving farmers, taxpayers, and Iowa families to deal with the consequences. 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
1: 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We have an agricultural system that too often protects powerful corporate interests while leaving farmers, taxpayers, and Iowa families to deal with the consequences. 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

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Jeremy Jacobs here, sending you on out to one of my favorite concert memories of all time, Rock on the Range 2007. And this band was up there on stage for the first time in 9 years. 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

0: Squire on Des Moines Classic Rock 95 KGG. Oh, yeah. Jeremy Jacobs here. We are down to the nitty gritty. It is kicking off next Thursday night, round one of Battle of the Bands. It is going down over at Prairie Meadows. We're going to be on site. I'm going to be playing judge that night. So if these bands want to bring it, they better bring it. Maybe play a little something to impress me. You know what I'm saying? I'm not saying I give extra, you know, points to bands that are playing music that I really appreciate and I enjoy. But if you play a song I like and you do it really freaking well, I mean, chances are you're going to be fair and pretty fair anyways out there playing music really well. But anywho, what I'm trying to say is I cannot be bribed. I have to say that for legally purposes. But you can get on out there, compete for over a $10,000 first prize Battle of the Bands. It is going down 7 o'clock this Thursday night over at Prairie Meadows. Get all your details at KAGGO.com.
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20: I want to tell everybody, obviously the Nelk fans know, yo, Steiny running it, I'm doing you a favor. 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
31: From the Extreme Roofing and Siding Weather Center, this is 95 KGGO Weather.
32: High temperatures reach up to 64 this afternoon under overcast skies with a slight chance of rain showers. Winds out of the southeast, 8 to 15 miles per hour. Cloudy skies expected again tonight. Rain showers likely. Lows level off around 60. Thunderstorms likely tomorrow. High of 64, cloudy skies. I'm weatherology meteorologist Paul Trombley. Right now, it's 63 degrees.
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0: 95KGGO Des Moines, Classic Rock, Skinner there, Jeremy Jacobs here. This Simple Man wants to invite you to join us tomorrow night, another edition of Saturday Night Vinyl. Jack going to ask you to pull up a little piece of carpet right there at the turntable as he gets set to drop the needle on 1971's Alice Cooper. Love it to death. This one's going to be fun time. This one has I'm 18 on it, in case you were unaware, as I'm currently reading some notes that we've got here from Wikipedia. I assume that's correct. I mean, I know it's correct, but you never know with Wikipedia. You can get in there, could make all kinds of fun stuff about everything. So anyways, what I was trying to say, back on top now after I got myself derailed. Alice Cooper, Love It to Death, Saturday Night Vinyl, 7 p.m., sponsored by Rats Underground Records and Merle Hay Mall. A reminder, you can enter to win this album now over at KAGGO.com.
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16: A better life with Dr. Sanjay Gupta.
18: We talk a lot about screens at home, but what about screens at school? Almost 90% of U.S. public schools now hand every student a device. A growing number of parents and researchers are asking whether all that screen time is helping kids learn or getting in the way. Here's what the evidence shows. For many tasks, kids comprehend more when they read something on paper versus on a screen. And they remember more when they take notes by hand instead of typing. So while learning to use a computer is no doubt a valuable skill, the core work of reading, writing, and math may just sink in better the old-fashioned way. So what can you do about it? At home, encourage your kids to do their homework and studying off-screen when they can. And it's definitely fair to ask your kids' school how and how much they are using technology in the classroom. I'm Dr. Sanjay Gupta, helping you live a better life.
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3: I'm Chris Jones. 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It hasn't worked. Our rivers are contaminated and cancer rates are climbing. We have an agricultural system that too often protects powerful corporate interests while leaving farmers, taxpayers, and Iowa families to deal with the consequences. 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

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Country music superstar Carrie Underwood up on stage performing Sweet Child of Mine with GNR recently. 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

0: Always a good time with Poison on Des Moines Classic Rock 95 KGGO. And speaking of good times, going to be a great time Saturday night, tomorrow night, 7 o'clock, another edition of Saturday Night Vinyl. And this week, we're taking you back to 1971. Get you Alice Cooper, third studio album, Love It to Death. Hear that album in its entirety, starting at 7 o'clock. 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V.
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9: Showers likely tonight, otherwise cloudy skies expected. Lows dip down to about 60, southeasterly winds 5 to 10 miles per hour. Overcast again tomorrow, storms likely. Highs level off around 64. Thunderstorms likely tomorrow night. Lows dip down to about 61. Overcast skies. I'm weatherology meteorologist Paul Frobley. Right now, it's 63 degrees.
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So we're getting up and going down. High to low, looking right to left. 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

0: Man, I love it. 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GGO Des Moines Classic Rock. Jeremy Jacobs here, ready to roll with today's 420 fail, where today I head off the coastal Southern California, where one dolphin by the name of Bubbles has figured out a new tactic in which she is using to steal food from other marine creatures. Apparently, Bubbles has resorted to bullying other marine creatures to the point where they actually vomit up what they had previously eaten, and then she takes to eating up all the puke. I mean, it's the first case of its kind showing that animals out there, marine life, are resorted to sort of stealing food from other animals. But something to be said, at the very least. You can get the 420 fail over at the Facebook page. Then come running right back. You're rocking right home. Going to kick off. 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

0: Bohannon has been running for Congress for 5 years, and her own financial disclosure shows she already holds hundreds of thousands in individual stocks, including big tech stocks that Congress regulates. 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
9: We are looking up north right now, I-35 southbound. The left lane is blocked between the South Skunk River and Iowa 210. That is near Huxley, and that is due to a multi-vehicle accident.
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A reminder that you can call me anytime. 515-809-9595 is that number. You got something you want to hear, you let me know. In the meantime, however, I'm just working off my own requests, and I'm playing Tom Petty.

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1: We are looking up north right now, I-35 southbound. The left lane is blocked between the South Skunk River and Iowa 210. That is near Huxley, and that is due to a multi-vehicle accident.

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0: 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So what do you got to lose, right? Nothing. So head on over there. You do that, and then you come right back here because we got more rocking to do. I'm not done with it yet. Not by a long shot. Going to get your heart. REM, kick it off with a trip down to Panama with Van Halen next on 95KGGO.
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31: Our last look at traffic this afternoon, I-35 northbound. The entrance ramp is partially blocked. That is from Northeast 126th Avenue due to an accident.
30: From the Extreme Roofing and Siding Weather Center, this is 95KGGO Weather.
32: Showers likely tonight. Otherwise, cloudy skies expected. Lows dip down to about 60. Southeasterly winds, 5 to 10 miles per hour. Overcast again tomorrow. Storms likely. Highs level off around 64. Thunderstorms likely tomorrow night. Lows dip down to about 61. Overcast skies. I'm weatherology meteorologist Paul Trombley. Right now, 64.
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0: Do you remember who taught you how to lift weights? Most women don't have an answer. Or the answer is, some guy at my old gym. And he was wrong. Right now, there's a 14-year-old at Aptitude Fitness learning to deadlift correctly. Meanwhile, a 43-year-old is learning why everything that used to work stopped working. Same building, same coaches. Aptitude Fitness is a women's focused gym in Des Moines, built for women of every age and every stage. It's not too early. It's not too late. Come find out at Aptitude Fitness.
1: I'm Chris Jones. For decades, politicians have promised to clean up Iowa's water. Instead, we've gotten band-aids, voluntary programs, and PR stunts. It hasn't worked. Our rivers are contaminated and cancer rates are climbing. We have an agricultural system that too often protects powerful corporate interests while leaving farmers, taxpayers, and Iowa families to deal with the consequences. A vote for me is a vote for clean water.
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You can go your own way on out to San Diego to see Metallica on the M72 tour. Another text keyword coming up in two songs. But first, I'm going to get you REM on 95 KGGO.

0: 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Metallica continuing their M72 tour. If you have not had an opportunity to check them out on this tour, you've missed a lot. Two different nights, two different set lists. They've got a 360-degree stage, so you get to see a member of the band front and center, all of it, all kinds of fun stuff. On top of that, we want to send you to San Diego to witness this. So if it's the first time you're getting a chance to see it and you're going to do it out in sunny San Diego inside the snake pit in the middle of their stage, what else could you ask for, right? Pull out your phone. Text the keyword BELL right now to 95819. 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That trip could be yours. 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
3: 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Or the answer is, some guy at my old gym. 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Right now, there's a 14-year-old at Aptitude Fitness learning to deadlift correctly. Meanwhile, a 43-year-old is learning why everything that used to work stopped working. Same building, same coaches. 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It's not too early. It's not too late. Come find out at Aptitude Fitness.
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9: Showers likely
10: tonight.
9: Otherwise, cloudy skies expected. Lows dip down to about 60. Southeasterly winds, 5 to 10 miles per hour. Overcast again tomorrow. Storms likely. Highs level off around 64. Thunderstorms likely tomorrow night. Lows dip down to about 61. Overcast skies. I'm Weatherology meteorologist Paul Trombley. Right now, 64.
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0: 95K, GGO Des Moines, Classic Rock, Jeremy Jacobs here. Let me talk to you. Yeah. Well, that does it for me, folks. My time spent with you, the beautiful members of the KGGO Rock and or Roll Air Force, come to an end for another day. I'm about ready to go start my weekend. Is that okay? I get a little, have a little relaxation time, right? Gonna bust on home. Maybe throw me on some true crime to watch. I don't know. I'll figure it out when I get there. But anyways, I'm gonna leave you in the very capable hands of the one and only Steve Gorman. Gonna come in here at 7 o'clock. Take care of your Steve Gorman rocks. And I leave you with this daily reminder that hard work pays off. Dreams come true. Bad times don't last, but bad guys do.
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